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1: Please advise me CPR for all guests, is that true?
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0: 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We are not involved.
1: Okay. 2012.
2: 15 from S1. Are you committed there?
0: For right now, yes. There's our back deployment. We have to assess everybody.
2: 610, get me another truck to this vacation over here then.
1: Okay. 610, 614.
3: 614, go ahead.
1: Head to 3124 McCloy Avenue, says S1.
3: Six ten, be advised, we just crossed into Mill Township.
1: I'm aware.
3: 610, Joe's en route.

0: 6 and from 15. We'll be evaluating 2.
1: 10 and 4. Evaluating 2. 2015.
0: Six, and can you notify Allegheny? No one on scene called 911.
1: They did call.
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3: Temple.
4: 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No further information.
3: Temple.

0: 6, 10, and 15, evaluating one for possible refusal. Second one's refusing all EMS.
1: Okay. 2018.

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0: 4-10-8. Nobody involved really wants to talk to us about it.
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2: 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OB 5-11 to handle.

0: 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Alright, the medic's clear of me. 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
0: I have a 28 Zulu Victor Lima 1010. I'm going to have another one, November, Charlie, Delta, 5767. Just fax them both, please.
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0: Westmoreland 911, Station 610, respond to Armstrong County. 3643 Lutheran Church Road, Kiski Township. 68-year-old male, seizure, altered level. Your primary EMS act 3.
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0: 641 8 County, I'll be clear.
1: Received 2052. They received 3 alarms from the same subscriber. Right, that's received. Received.
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0: Westmoreland 911 Station, 121 Alpha Response, 825 Dre Street, Arnold, 49-year-old male, dressing replacement.
1: One 21 acknowledges. Can you have PD respond as well for agitated patients?

0: 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Packin.
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0: 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Backup orders for 121.
1: 2100.
2: out of Pennsylvania, 4459175. 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
0: Your drivers are Jordan and Richmond. Talmadge, Ohio. Invalid. Your passenger, Jason Carson. He expired in 23 under suspension DUI. Showing out of Huntington Village Apartments in Hunker. He has an AOPC arrest warrant for summons undelivered for harassment. And then an AOPC for failure to appear for traffic.
1: Ten four. I'm going to call and see if they want him on that harassment.
0: Take some time.

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2: 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Do they want to talk to us?
1: Negative. They wanted to remain anonymous.
3: Reeves, if they say anything, let them know we got a good address.
4: Bullet 5, he's stating to take him straight to WCP. 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I just told him to with him.
5: 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Automatic fire alarm, assisting 96, fire tech 7.
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0: 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Automatic fire alarm. 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
2: 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Did the caller say anything about down in the area of Quest Transit? Is the caller here?

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1: 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I don't see anything. Stand by.
0: Crazy. 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
1: 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Cancel all units.
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0: We have confirmed it was steam that set off the alarm. All fire units will be clearing. Steam clearing attack.
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1: Good.
0: Okay, Andrew Dillon. He's current valid out of Irwin. Negative 30s.
1: 10-4. Can I get the last numbers of the incident number, please?
0: 03-460. 03-460.
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1: 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They couldn't make contact with one.
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0: I'm going to be out at 66 in Mazers with a Zulu Tango Foxtrot 2645. It's going to be a Ram truck.
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Westmoreland 911, station 135 RP 121, Bravo response. 2019 Kenneth Avenue in Arnold. This police, an eval, a patient with cuts on their hands.

0: Westmoreland 911 Station 135, RP 121, Bravo Response, 2019, Kenneth Avenue in Arnold. Just police with an eval, patient with a cut on their hands.
1: 135.
0: 2149.

0: 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I'll be out at 240 East Pittsburgh Street assisting state police on assault.
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0: 138, though.
1: Greasy, 2202. The police are no longer on scene, but advised the scene's still code 4.
0: Yeah, we see that.

0: County Medical, 963 is back in. You can resume normal dispatch.
1: Three, 2205.
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0: Radio Jeanette, good streak. 329, good streak. Calls reporting that a ex-boyfriend threw a brick through a window and wrecked into her car. Happened about an hour ago. Caller got angry with our call taker and refused to answer any questions, then hung up, said the mail may be headed back to the residence.
1: No. 509 copies.

0: 3-3.
1: 501 George Street. I'd like to see an officer reference to a Jake Brockta calling in harassing or leaving threatening messages. Keeps driving by the house from time to time. Previous employee, he's been doing this since last year. Keeps calling and harassing.
0: Yeah.

0: North Haven Dispatch Station 211 respond 568 Clay Pike. 72-year-old female vomiting and nausea, extreme weakness.
1: 211.
0: Acknowledging 2219.
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1: Morning, Connie. 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
1: November Bravo Yankee 5593. I don't need a back. 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
1: Okay.

Clear Penn Township, Berry Drive. 61 Berry Drive. 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The wife called him and said someone was on the porch. 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An 83-year-old white female, Patricia Genuso.

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0: Broad Avenue, the Hampton Inn. 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I think the phone is in SOS mode. They're trying to fix it. No emergency.
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0: 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Negative SNR, negative storm.
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0: 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I'll be 10-8. He's back set 27 and 28 down.
1: 10-4, sir. Time to stop 23-27, clearing 23-34.

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Was messing with her phone. 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
1: 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Or is the alarm sounding?
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1: 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Can you also update my fire department? They're right across the street from this. If they can just keep an eye open.
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3: Back to the vehicle owner, Caden Snyder, expires 1 of 29. Address showing 211 North Fifth Street, Jeanette. Class C, no restrictions, negative 30s. 28, however. Comes back on a 2002 Jeep, expires 9 of 26. It's under suspension, type F. Insurance cancellation.
0: Temple.
4: Actress, have you EMS activated no acknowledgement yet?
0: Repeat that.
4: EMS was activated, no acknowledgement.
0: 10-4.

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1: Good, dispatch.
0: While you're on the scene there, police are requesting you keep an eye out. They had a missing 16-year-old white autistic female. She's got blonde hair. She was last seen in a green jacket and pajama bottoms. I guess she was seen about 15 to 20 minutes ago leaving a house on Diamond Street.
1: 10-4.
0: And also, can you confirm the gas provider for that house? People said they don't provide services there.
1: Columbia Gas.
0: Thank you.

0: 69th to Scottsdale.
1: Yeah, Tim.
0: If you want, head this way. Try to track her down. He has white tennis shoes on, a game of autumns, and a green hoodie.
1: 10-4.
0: Last time she ran away, she was near the Applebee's and Dunkin' Donuts. If you want to check there on your way over.
1: Jennifer, what's your name?
0: First name's Summer.
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0: be 10-8. You certified, sir.
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1: Good.
0: I just talked with a couple of workers from Applebee's. They said they haven't seen anything over here, but they'll keep us updated.
1: That's important.

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0: You gave me an ETA for Columbia. 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
1: Three.
0: Adam Bostic. He expired 3 of 25. He's under suspension, DUI related. Address showing 213 Veneer, negative 30.
1: 10-4. What's the incident number for this, please?
0: 03464. Radio 3-4.
1: 4.
0: Can you break free?
1: Not right now.
0: With disturbance on a culvert involving Alyssa Bordonero.
1: 9-4. 4, whenever you be free, I'll head over there with you in Culverton. Is this on the street or is this at an address in Culbertson?
0: 223 Culbertson Rear Apartment, the apartment number 2. State the list is out back, flipping out, causing the scene.
1: 10-4, what address do you have for her currently?
0: Tampa, I'm looking that up.
2: A 19 Honda to Gregory Shirley, 775 7th Street, Trafford.
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2: Double 0-32, double 0-35.

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1: 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Must be spelling her name wrong.

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1: Buzz back to Marcel Williamson. It's an ID card holder only, shown of your suspension, DUI related. Last known address on 29303 North Maple, apartment 4. He has numerous AOPCs out of Allegheny for drug harassment and traffic.
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0: three radio. 268277776 in custody at this time.
1: Data birth of that last one for Landrell. There's only 28 days in the month of February.
0: I gave you the wrong one, probably. Try 24. Is it 24?

0: 68 to 69.
1: Good.
0: Just checked Willow. I checked the old soccer fields. Rode the walking track up to that Pittsburgh wholesale place. Nothing.

0: 3-3. Landrell Crosby is an ID card holder only. He's also under suspension. 727 Eastmont, Apartment 1B. He does have 3 AOPC, correction, he has 2 AOPCs and a domestic relation support warrant.
1: He told me that. He says he talked to probation. Do they want him or not? Because I know the AOPCs, they won't take him.
0: I have no idea. Let me make some phone calls.
2: County, you can tell me clear.
3: Receive 0039, 0042, 0049.

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1: That's received.
0: Do you have an update on that missing juvenile?
1: It's negative. PD, you're still out looking for her.
0: All right. Our engine 2 and myself are going to be out for a little bit then with them.
1: That's received.

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1: 3-3.
0: Terrorists confirmed that. They said to take him to WCP. They'll fax a copy there and here.
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0: 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She'll be back at the house soon.
1: 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Patrol check, Jeep.
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1: 22.
0: 4305, Route 51 is BFS. Check the welfare for a female slumped over in her vehicle. The caller bought her a water and a Gatorade. On the line, the female got out of the vehicle, walked into the store.
1: Terrible.
0: It's going to be a white female in a white shirt with black leggings, age 30, in a small blue four-door vehicle parked away from the gas pump.
2: Received. 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
1: Hey, go ahead.
0: He's showing suspended DUI related. He has multiple traffic and non-traffic AOPCs out of Allegheny and our county.
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Automatic fire alarm. Assisting 79 on City Fire, patch on TAC 8.

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2: 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Automatic fire alarm. Listing 79 on City Fire, patch on 8. 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

0: 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I checked down at Willow, all the old soccer fields, rode the trail for a little bit, just letting you guys know.
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1: 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Thank you.
2: 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Line is responding. Number 22 South Washington Avenue, City of Greensburg. 24 trucks on scene. 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

0: 38 County. 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
2: Good.
1: You could as well.
2: No.
1: That comes back expired, suspended DUI related to Maria out of California. Negative CCP, 130 out of Ohio, interstate pickup only, couple AOPCs.

0: Fire dispatch from 69. Let's confirm burnt food. Nothing in the apartment. Apparently the alarm was reset prior to arrival. All fire units will be clearing.
1: That's received.
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0: Just checked St. Pius Cemetery, swept, and it's clean. We're heading out to Frick and then head our way over to Jackball.
1: 10-4.
2: Mount Pleasant Police Unit 6-9. I just did a full foot patrol of Frick Park. A negative result.
0: Engine 4 copies that. We're heading to Jackball.

0: 690 units. I just checked in with Frick Hospital. They have not seen anything, but they will be doing foot patrols of their property.
1: Ten four.

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2: 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Heading down to Willow.
0: I'm a Willow now.
2: 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Go for 38.4. 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
2: All right, thank you. We'll be there shortly.
1: 10-4. Let me know when you get close. I'll PD meet you there. They got clothing articles with them.
2: Yeah, I talked to Sergeant Street.
1: 10-4.

0: Grandpa units from engine 38 too. We just checked Braddock from Sweet Peas the whole way to the light. Checked the whole way down to the new Crivelli's. We're going to turn around and head down Moorwood now.
1: Operations, countywide, TAC 12.

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0: If you can, notify State Police Greensburg, see if they have any units in the area. They can keep an eye out on their end as well.

0: 38 engine to system 38.
1: Good.
0: 174 gets on the road. If you want to have them go out 119 and then come down through Applebee's area and Sheets and all that, probably be a bad idea.
1: Yeah, PV was there a while ago, but they can check it on their way up in. I haven't heard them calling route yet.
2: 174, we're just gearing up. There'll be four of us.
3: Scottsdale 66, I just canvassed the 119 exit from Applebee's all the way up to the 31. I came back down, checked out Sheets, Gecko, Applebee's, I didn't see anything. But there's a lot of plazas there, so it might be worth checking again.
1: All right, copy, that's 74. Squad, you want to hit that on your way in?
4: Pleasant Course 69. I just had dispatch notify state police. Hopefully get some cars out checking the plazas as well.

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1: Good.
0: Flight trail from the Burrows, Block I is clear.
1: 10-4. Squad 74-4.
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1: Good.
2: Did you want state police dispatched or just notified if they're in the area?
1: If they have vehicles that they can send this way to start checking.
2: 10-4.
1: Let them know the last two times she ran away, she ended up in their jurisdiction.
2: 10-4.

0: 6'6 to 6'9.
1: Good.
0: The mom mentioned that she worked at Dairy Queen in Mount Pleasant. Do we have any idea if she'd have a key?
1: I'll give her a call, find out.
2: Mount Pleasant Command from Squad 74. How do you want us to come in and where do you want us?
3: Squad 74, if you want to run down through the plazas again at Countryside, she frequented Applebee's before, just check all through those again and up around Walmart and that and the Dairy Queen.
2: As you see, it's just 38.
4: Six, eight, PD, I just cleared behind Ramsey.
0: Chief Assistant. Did anybody check that plan behind CVS?
3: Yeah, I started up in there. I didn't go the whole way up in, but I'm at the hospital now doing a round. I'll run down there and go around it.
0: I'm in there now.
3: Okay, I got Lieutenant 3 coming in. He's going to grab the server's truck. We'll put him on the road somewhere, too.
2: Chief, I mentioned, too.
0: 38, Chief.
2: Chief, we're coming down past Close X now. We're going to go the whole way out to G&H and then come up by Swing and Hit up through there and then come out by the bowling alley.
0: Okay.
5: Chief, from Director 421.
0: 38, Chief.
5: If you have somebody in the area, have them check the laundry mat on Lowe Street. They're open late.
0: I'll head down that way.
4: They lock their doors at 10.

0: 384 to Chief. Do you want us to come in on Low Street from the roundabout and chase back that way to you?
1: Yeah, go in that way and slump at the laundromat and check in there.
0: That's received.

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1: Go ahead.
0: EMA coordinator from East Huntington's on site at our station. He's going to run the command post because he's going to bring the EMA up, map up, and start mapping every place we've been.
1: Okay.
2: Director 47, Squad 74. We're at the sheets. We're going to start working our way down. We'll update as we finish.
3: Copy.
1: Squad UTV 37 in route.
4: Address.
0: Thirty-seven from 38 assistant.
1: Good, 38 assistant.
0: I have a truck on Low Street now. Would you guys mind branching off around the high school and coming out Slope Hill just to look at that area?
1: That's received. Our rescue's in route two if you need them to go somewhere else.
0: Yeah, they can just look when they're coming in, like Church Street and that. We have the command post set up in our central, and we're going to start using the EMA map and start mapping everything. So we'll do all communications through him once everybody gets into town.
1: That's received.

0: 38-4 to assistant. Do you want us to go up into Maruka Drive up in the trailer court while we're down here as well and do a sweep?
1: Yeah, you might as well. From here on out, we're gonna run everything through the command post. He's mapping us, so we're not overlapping or anything, getting all bases covered.

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0: You get a call for a burglar alarm at Joanne's laundromat in Mount Pleasant. That was me. That was me. I triggered the rear door alarm.
1: 10-4.

0: 6'6", the Pac-12 units, just so you guys know, if you go past Joanne's laundromat and the alarm's going off, I believe I'd set that off on the rear door motion. I don't think there's anything going on with that.
1: Simple.

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1: Chief, go ahead.
0: Hey, Paulie, we did a sweep of the school on the way through, too. Our rescue went through the school property. Nothing seen at the school. There are custodians on duty. We do need to get anything further on the school property.
1: Okay, bring your manpower now. Let's stage up at Central Station. We can get all of our bearings straight on it as soon as the command post net comes in.
0: Copy that. We're coming through Shaft now. We'll be in Central shortly.
2: Command 38 from 79C4.
1: G38, go ahead.
2: We're just came through Norvelt. Was there any report of what she was wearing at the time of her leaving the residence?
1: I think she was wearing pajama bottoms and a coat.
3: Pajama bottoms, green coat, blonde hair.
4: Six, nine car, that is correct. Also, white tennis shoes. But yeah, green jacket, pajama bottoms.
2: Copy that.
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1: Chief from Assistant, you want to repeat that? I was on the phone.
2: What do you have coming into Central?
1: Two's on her way back, 79's on her way in, 37's on her way in, 74 is clearing the plaza down there. They might as well come up too. And engine four, they should be pretty close to the area. I'm heading back in there too because they're doing the map now. We'll see where everything's at.
2: Okay, I think 88's coming too.
1: 10-4. 6-9 from System 38.
0: Good.
1: I know you made PSP aware of it. Do they have that infrared thing with the aviation thing, or do you want to do that now, or do you want to wait a little bit?
0: I was going to wait until the dogs get here, but that probably will be our next step. I'll head up to the command post here in a minute.
1: 10-4.
3: Six eight to command. I just cleared behind the gazebo and the shrubs that line up against the elderly home there.
0: All right, back to 38.
1: Command post 38 assistant. I did Dutchtown, Warden Alley area. Behind the Harmon House, around the hospital and everything again.

0: Just not from Jarvis. Mike, I was down here to Little Lake United, and there's nothing down here.
1: All right, go ahead up the central. We're all going to meet at the command post and get our bearings and start over here.
0: 10-4.
2: Pardon us, Master 638. 10-4
3: to command post. Pleasant Heights trailer court is cleared.
1: System 38, go ahead, dispatch.
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1: I think their assistant reached out to our chief. If you want to activate them so they're covered. They're sending a couple guys in.

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0: 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W135, call off for the morning shift.
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1: Good.
0: Harvey Avenue Chief. Security calls stated that there was a male that was, a white male that was sitting inside drinking at the table. Currently, he is now outside running around, dancing and singing in the parking lot. He's wearing a black hat, gray pants, gray shirt, and orange tennis shoes.

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0: 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Make sure he's not in bunker gear.
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0: Thank you, sir.

0: 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Hang up.
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0: Not real. 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
1: 10-4.

0: Bloodhound Team 1. 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
1: We're on Roosevelt. Right on the Spruce. She's heading down that way.
0: She working strong, Greg?
1: Yeah, she seems to be pulling pretty good.
0: Okay.

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1: Radio point on. Three one five one eight seven one six.

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1: 10-4, I'll do that. Did you say her name? 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
0: 10-4. Is the Bloodhound want us to search around in front of them, or wait?

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1: Yeah, I saw you turn.
2: Down 4.

0: team two, you still going down that street?
1: Heading down towards Hitchman Street.
0: Okay, if you turn on another street, let us know, please.
1: All right, 10-4.
0: Command from Flydown 79. If you want to send some guys out in front of the dog, that's okay. It won't interfere with the dog, but get out in front of him, please.
1: 10-4, that's received.
2: Great supervisor sheets. 10-8.
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1: Six eight to command. I cleared all of Ridgeview apartments.
0: 10-4.
2: Six nine to command.
0: Hello.
2: Not sure if you guys heard yet or not. She was supposedly spotted at Sheets. If we can get some units up that way, check 119 heading towards Connellsville from that surrounding area.
0: 10-4, and we were told that she was heading out 819 towards Scottsdale, so I have Scottsdale police checking their area.
2: 10-4.
3: 6-5, I'm at Sheets right now with PSP troopers. They're trying to check the video right now.
0: That's received.

0: 66-65. Can you repeat your last? I had a pedestrian I was talking to.
1: I'm at Sheets right now with PSP. They're trying to check the video to see when the last time she was here.
0: 10-4.

0: blood on 904.
1: Go ahead.
0: You still headed towards Scottsdale?
1: We got tied up in this mini storage. He was checking in and out of every crevice in the mini storage, and the other dog team just walked past us. So we're standing at the road now behind them.
0: Copy that. Little girl was spotted at Sheets.
1: 10-4. I'm not sure how far down the road that is, but maybe a mile or so.
0: At least.
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0: We're in Bridgeport. 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
1: 10-4, that's received.
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2: 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I got nothing. I'm going to cut into Everson.

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0: Sheets workers said the last time she was spotted here was 12:01.
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0: Negative. Troopers are still watching the video. I'm canvassing the parking lot in the wooded area.
1: 10-4.
3: Six, eight to command.
1: Good.
3: I went down 119 South. I'm checking the rental equipment rental place over here and now the storage units.

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1: Go ahead.
0: Just got a report about 20 minutes ago, someone pulled on the door at Scottsdale Manor Rehab. Can you guys check down towards Rager's in that area, down towards the bike trail?
2: Yeah, we're moving 38.

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1: .38-4, if you want to start on the Scottsdale Manor side, we will head to Riggers and the bike trail.
2: That's received.
3: Bloodhound Team 2 approaching Walmart Plaza.
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1: Yeah, I'm going to pick you up.
2: Command, for the squad, we're in service. You want to head over to Scottsdale Manor?
3: Sixth County, I'm going to be in the area of Scottsdale Manor. Well, it is Scottsdale and I'm firing.

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0: 38-4. Hang this right at the stop sign and we'll go left.
1: That's received. We're coming now.

0: 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We stopped and checked that at Scottsdale Rehabilitation.
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0: 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Go ahead. Hey, Lance, check that trucking company on Mount Pleasant Road next to Kenai Park.
1: 10-4, I'm out with a pedestrian right now. I'll head back there in a sec.
0: Four.
2: 6-9, I'm out at Kenai right now. I'll check out that company.

0: Hey, Jeremy, 3665. I just talked to the pedestrian. He's been sitting in his truck for about 2.5 hours right off our station. Said that he hasn't seen anybody walk past our station on Mount Pleasant Road. So.
1: 10-4.

0: 37 UTV is going to be accessing the bike trail off of Thompsonville Pompano Road. We're going to make our way towards Scottsdale. And then if we don't see anything, we'll make our way back towards Mount Pleasant.
1: 10-4, that's received. UTV from Squad 74.
0: Go ahead.
1: From the access at the bottom of town there, you should be able to make the bike trail the whole way out to Kendai Park in Scottsdale.
0: Assistant 882 to command.
1: Go ahead.
0: I'm down here at Scottsdale Manor Rehab with the Bloodhound team. You know what door someone was trying to pull at down here?
2: On Overhaul Drive.
0: All right, 10-4.

0: 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I just cleared behind Walmart and the parking lot.
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0: 119 South now, we're going to get off at Georgia Trading Post and come back the back way through Kingview.
1: 10-4, that's received. Can you, when you come into Kingview, can you go towards Dexter Wood Products? There is a trailer park to your right. Can you check that out?
0: Affirmative.
2: 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We're on Kingview Road now. We can check out the trailer park.
1: That's received. Do you copy that, Director 421?
0: Copy.
3: 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We've checked from Napa to McCoy Road on Mount Pleasant Road.
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1: Do you have a scent?
0: The dog is working.
2: Command post from Squad 74. We have checked in the area of Reggers, Fayette Avenue, to the rail yard and found nothing. Continuing out, Dexter.
1: 10-4.
2: Are there any units currently operating at the trailer park?
1: Engine 4 was going to go over that area.
2: All right, we're there now. You can put Squad 74 there.
1: Squad 74, you can go up there in there, too, and help out at 58-4.
3: Go ahead.
4: I came out behind Scottsdale Rehab all the way out Overholt to Kingview into Scottsdale, and I'm going to run out Everson Valley Road towards the Everson exit.
1: Ten-4, that's received.
4: Chief 38 to command post.
1: Go ahead.
4: 119 Sheets is clear. I'm heading back, and I'm going to head back into Everson off of the back that way.
1: So you did go to 119 in Bullskin?
4: That's received. I'm heading back now. I'm going to head back and get off Everson exit and go back into Everson that way.
1: Did you stop in at the Sheets and talk to them?
4: They said there was no one there.
1: But you did tell him to keep an eye out?
4: Receive.
1: 10-4.

0: 38-4 to command post. We are staged on Meredith Road right now. The dog team is coming past us, behind us right now.
1: Ten four.
2: Mike Trail from Iron Bridge in Scottsdale. Check that area, it's clear.
1: That's received.
3: Did anyone check out towards Fort Allen back in there where the tractor pulls are down there by Weary's?
1: Yes, we did have units going down in that area.

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0: 66 Scenery Boulevard for a phase 2 wireless hang-up call. 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
4: Okay.
0: There's to be negative weapons. Both parties will be outside.
4: All right.

0: 38-4 to command. Dog team is coming down Milo. We're down at Orchard in Milo.
1: Ten-four. Did they have a scent? Do you know?
0: Unsure. If you can radio them, you can ask them.
2: Yes, see what did.
1: Nine. Yeah, she's working.
3: Command to the squad. Hilltop states are clear.

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0: The caller is going to be in a blue Kia Forte. She advised her arm is broken from a domestic that occurred earlier in the day. She'll have the flashers on.
1: All right, do we have any previous calls from her today?
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1: I'm in the area.
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1: Westmoreland 911 Station 500 IRP 516 Bravo response. Number 66 Scenery Boulevard in Manhattan. 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
2: DCP.
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0: Good, Connie.
1: Seth expired, suspended DUI related to Maria out of California. 130 out of Ohio. Interstate pickup only. Negative CCP, couple AOPCs.

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0: Is there a way to play back our front door cam and watch this in retro?
1: There is. It's a process. I have to come down.
0: That's

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1: Received.
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0: 6 County Canoe, Texas 28. Michael Zulu Charlie 8244. You should probably already have that stuff. Frost Graver had them not long ago.
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0: 66 to commence.
1: Go ahead.
0: Now, this is a 5th Avenue bridge over Jacobs Creek in Scottsdale. I have a couple of houses with ocean lights on here. There's a grass path that she could have hopped on if she took the track south. I'm going to walk south along Jacobs Creek on foot as far as I can, if you want this way.
1: Would that be better for a UTV or just walking?
0: You might be able to get a UTV back here, but I know there's a couple of gates. I don't know if we'll be able to open.
1: Okay, if you just want to walk back here as far as you can.
0: Definitely.
2: Command from Director 421.
1: Go ahead.
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1: You're on Westmoreland. Do you want backup orders?
2: Yes, please.
1: 347.
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0: C4.
1: Hello, Scottsdale Police Department. Over the tracks. She quit right there at the main intersection there. I'm in Scottsdale Police Department.
2: Is it okay if this car goes by you?
0: All right, David. We're headed that way.
2: C4, is it okay if this car back here goes around you?
0: Yeah, just tell him to watch the dog in front of me.

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0: I spoke with the attendant at Marathon on North Broadway. They have not seen anyone walk past the store. They are alert, though. If they see anything, they'll give us a call.
1: And forth.

Westmoreland 911 Station, 421 Alpha Response, 279 High Street. 60-year-old male, bleeding from the ear.

0: Westmoreland 911 Station 421 Alpha Response, 279 High Street. 6-year-old male bleeding from the ear.
1: Appreciate it.

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0: PSV just got a hold of me. The helicopter's going to be down out here momentarily.
1: That's received.

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1: Loud and clear.
0: We have a patch with Mount Pleasant Borough PD, please.
1: 10-4, sir. It's already up.
0: Good call. You know what his call sign is.

0: Excuse me, Director 21.
1: Canon, you're both.
0: It's going to be Director 21.
1: Director 21. Off. Director 21, go ahead. Trooper 5, 3 minute ETA, any updates? Head over towards Scottsdale Police Station in that area. They have a scent over in that area.
2: Good copy. Do you have an address by chance?
1: That's Mount Pleasant Road, Scottsdale, PA.
2: Just confirming 10 Mount Pleasant Road.

0: command from County Drone.
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0: Negative results in the area of Overholt Museum in 1/2 mile radius.
2: 38 portable 6 to C4.
1: Giant.
2: Team 2 is wondering if you're coming to the Scottsdale Police Station.
1: We're headed that way with the second dog.
2: That's received.
3: Director, 21 to drone.
0: County drone, go ahead.
3: Could you redeploy over by the Scottsdale Police Station?
0: That's received. We'll redeploy.
3: Thank you.

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1: Good.
0: Reach as far as this trail is cleared. Negative results. I'm making my way back now.
1: 10-4.

0: Director 421, Squad 58. Has anyone checked the area of your residence?
1: 21, repeat.
0: Has anyone checked the area of your residence in Scottsdale?
1: I don't believe so, no.
0: Copy, we'll head that way.
2: Safety to command. I just thought that the railroad, they're going to be heading out in about an hour. With the operation behind the police station, do you want me to tell them to hold up?
3: Yeah, tell them to hold up for a while.
2: Receive.

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0: And see if you can get on JNet and look up Alisa Williams. She's either Scottsdale or Everson. They're saying that's her aide at school, and she may have a reason to go. That's just somewhere she may go. Alisa Williams, either Everson or Scottsdale.
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0: 10-4, that's probably going to be her. They said she lives on the main road, but they didn't have an address. If somebody could check that residence.
3: Command from 38 Assistance.
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3: Since the dog tracked over this way, I'm going to call Mutual Aid, have them pull their cameras at their station on Broadway.
4: 38 Assistance for the squad, that's already in the works.
3: 10-4.

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1: Good, Chief.
0: You have a spare two guys you can send down to the police department to deal with the Bloodhound team?
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0: 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There's nothing hitting in Everson or any of the surrounding areas.

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0: 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And we had opened doors and let the floor off, so we cleared the entire building and greenhouse. 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
1: Did you say you have a result?
0: Negative results.
1: 10-4.
2: 6-5, just spoke with dispatch. We're checking 623 Brown Street. Change of spelling.

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0: Mike, Foxtrot, Mike, 2166.
1: Ten four.
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0: 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If you want to stay 400 or below, you're more than welcome to deploy if you wish.
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1: Good.
0: 807 Alexander Avenue for a vehicle parked on the roadway with the lights on. It's going to be a dark blue Chevy Malibu, driven by a white male in a hat with a scruffy beard. Passenger in the vehicle, unknown description.
1: Is it parked on the side of the road or in the middle of the road?
0: Parked on the side of the road, pointing at the house.

0: and he is operating in Everson right now.
1: 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I'm in Everson along with Scott Hill, you know.
0: Six, five. Can you see if the New Skill game room on Brown Street, see if the front door's open?
2: Ten, nine.
3: Whoever's in Everson, if you want to stop at that new casino gambling room right there on Brown Street, I don't know if the door's open 24 hours or not. She might have went in there to get warm.
2: 10-4.

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1: That's received.
0: Thirty-eight units are going to redeploy back into Mount Pleasant Borough and just grid out from the Her House.
1: And

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1: Let's proceed.
2: Five 11 is back, 1988.
3: Received.

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1: EMS pulling in Allegheny Township, 208 Snail Road. 48-year-old male, difficulty breathing, dizziness.
2: So what?
1: 431.
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0: 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Caller advised they thought they saw the female getting into a gray car around 2 a.m. heading, walking towards 119.
1: Ten Fourth County, who's the caller on this?
0: Aaron Terrell.
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1: 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I'll call in to get his number here in a minute.
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0: 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Advised the address is 121 Broad Street in Scottsdale.
1: We're checking out.
0: 10-4. He saw her around 2 a.m.
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2: 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Automatic fire alarm. 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
1: 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Greensburg Finance respond, 246 South Main Street, First Lutheran Church, cross streets of West 2nd Street and East 3rd Street for a fire alarm. C1's on scene, nothing showing.
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1: That's received. 451.

Greensburg, trying to respond, 246 South Main Street, First Lutheran Church, cross streets of West 2nd Street and East 3rd Street. Automatic fire alarm. T1's on scene, nothing showing, active alarm.

0: 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C1's on scene, nothing showing, active alarm.
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0: 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Just be advised, I'm releasing 88 from this call.
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1: Go ahead.
0: Alright, we give a pretty thorough general canvas here in the area with MetaJoy. So we'll be deporting the area unless you have something specific you'd like us to check.
1: Time negative. Thank you very much.
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0: We've been cleared to go from Sergeant from Mount Pleasant Police.
1: 10-4, that's received.
2: Five oh nine is going to be clear. Lift is just rendered.
3: Receive.
4: You can show those Scottsdale units clear of the Mount Pleasant search. I'll be back on D6.
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0: We've been released from Scottsdale from Mount Pleasant PD.
2: Six, nine, Kelly.

0: 69. Are you calling command?
1: Yeah, I'm clearing Scottsdale. I'll be en route to you guys. Give me about 5 minutes. We're going to start clearing this out.
0: 10-4, that's received.

0: Director 47. 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We didn't see anybody on the track.
1: All right, copy. Thanks. I'll give him a call.

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1: 516.
2: Command from County, drone.
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2: We completed 3 flights in the area. Again, no results.
3: Ten forward.

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1: County Drone.
0: You can go ahead and release. Thank you very much.
1: Pass received.
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0: At this time, we are going to clear this search. 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Thank you very much.

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0: Up 56, just past Delaware, eastbound. November Bravo Romeo 4411, white Chevy Tahoe, Warrenson.
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0: Perry and Mount Pleasant. We have a female on the line advising 166 Wyman Road, Mount Pleasant Township. They believe they have that missing female at that building. She's playing with the cameras located at that business.
1: So what was that address?
0: 166 Wyman Road. It's off Buckeye Road. It's in the township.
1: 10-4 now.

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0: Absolutely.

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0: Caller from Weinman stated the female went around the back of the building where she has animals. The back of the building also leads directly to the five-star trail.

0: 10-4. Can you have the caller step out? I'm here, but it doesn't appear to be a business.
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2: 10-4.
1: This lady's 637. 5187 Shearsburg Road, Allegheny Township. 66-year-old male, difficulty breathing.
3: 10-4. The caller isn't home. She's watching this through her security cameras.
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0: West Portland 911 Station 116 RP 120 Delta Response 5187 Shearsburg Road. 66-year-old male, difficulty breathing.
1: Pulsar.
0: 639. West Portland 911, Medic 273, Delta Response, 5187 Shearsburg Road, Allegheny Township. Existing station 116 with a 66-year-old male, difficulty breathing.
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0: 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I'm going to do a loop around the business, see if I can't see her. And then I also have my fire department going down to check the trail.
1: 10-4.

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0: If you're facing the doors of NCD, the female went to the left. The caller advised there's also a path back there around their garage.
1: Done.

Westmoreland, Iowa 1, Station 10, respond. The area 1914 Main Street in Arona, cross streets of Arona Road and William Miller Street. For vehicle accident, one vehicle overturned, reported entrapment. Operations Fire Tech 6.

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3: a 1-1 station 10 respond. The area 1914 Main Street in Arona, cross streets of Arona Road and William Miller Street. For a vehicle accident, one vehicle overturned, reported entrapment, pole and wires down. Operations Fire Tech 6.

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1: One sec. I'm kind of in the middle of nowhere trying to get my bearings. If this trail is the one she took, it might lead towards Willow Park. If you could start heading that way on Bridgeport.
0: 10-4.

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1: She was, but she had lost sight of the female.
0: 10-4.

0: Dispatch, I do need the power company. The occupant is still in the vehicle.
1: That's receivable, notify.
0: He's not trapped by the wires. I need to clarify that. Just the wires are blocking the road. They're giving us trouble accessing the car.
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0: Patrol check, late trip hospital.
1: 10-4.
2: It sounds like he's speaking to her. We can't get a visual. If you could get to the entrance of the bike trail and try to walk that back.
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2: 10-4. We're trying to find our way down to the trail now.

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0: That's called.
2: Utility 10, then.
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1: 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Fire dispatch assistant 530.
2: Go ahead.
1: West Penn Power was notified. ETA 45 minutes to an hour.
2: Thanks, Bob. Okay. I'm out on the trail with our firefighter. He says she's not on the trail. Camera footage has her on the other side of the river. What camera footage is that? From the caller, NCB.
3: Yeah, 10-4. I think she's wrapped up to the left, possibly at the cemetery, right up from CVS. If you could head that way, I'm going to keep searching around here to make sure she's not hiding out.
4: That's Thurita County. I'll be in 226, Daylight OSU.
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0: 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I'll be back in.
1: Where you see 10, correction, 701.
2: 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Someone is out with her down here, Willow Park.

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0: 6-5, 6-5, 6-5, 6-5, 6-5, 6-5, 6-5, 6-5, 6-5, 6-5, 6-5, 6-5, 6-5, 6-5, 6-5, 6-5, 6-5, 6-5, 6-5, 6-5, 6-5, 6-5, 6-5, 6-5, 6-5, 6-5, 6-5, 6-5, 6-5, 6-5, 6-5, 6-5, 6-5, 6-5, 6-5, 6-5, 6-5, 6-5, 6-5, 6-5, 6-5, 6-5, 6-5, 6-5, 6-5, 6-5, 6-5, 6-5, 6-5, 6-5, 6-5, 6-5, 6-5, 6-5, 6-5, 6-5, 6-5, 6-5, 6-5, 6-5, 6-5, 6-5, 6-5, 6-5, 6-5, 6-5, 6-5, 6-5, 6-5, 6-5, 6-5, 6-5, 6-5, 6-5, 6-5, 6-5 Just drove past him. He is going to be in a maroon pickup truck. He does have room.
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0: around 30 utility time. 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
4: 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I have Stormy on Clay Ave.
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0: 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I'll be transporting this female to 314 South Diamond Street. 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

West 29911 Station 421, Bravo response. 314 South Diamond Street. 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

0: Westmoreland from Medic 944. If you can show me out in Washington County.
1: 716. Westmoreland 911 station, 421 Bravo response. 314 South Diamond Street. This police have an eval, a 16-year-old female that was outside all night.

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0: Juliet Lima Alpha 6744. It's going to be a purple Chevy Sonic. One inside. Still drive at 356.

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1: Yes.
0: Plane's current about 12 of 26 on a Chevy sedan. 27, that's an unknown stolen. 27, current amount 9/1/27, class C, negative suspension, negative 30s.

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0: 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For a smoke detector activating in a residence, assisting 33 on fire tech 7.
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0: 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We're getting all the traffic through.
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0: 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Ray, smoke detector activating in a residence. 1533 on fire, tech 7.
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0: 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We do have two duty crew trucks en route.
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2: 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I have Braddock Drive closed between St. Mary's and Adams, and Forbes Drive closed between St. Mary's and Adams.
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1: That's received. Needs responding 141 Chelsea Drive. Rescue 39 is on scene with nothing showing

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1: 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You can proceed non-emergency.
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0: 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You were muffled. 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

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Spot on station 41, respond East Owens Avenue at North Chestnut Street for a vehicle accident, unknown injuries, operations, fire tech 8. Seven 56, fires from you on tech 7.

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1: 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I don't need that over the air. 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
0: Okay. 4202, any injuries?
1: Yeah, I have one child injured. EMS is with him right now. Is fire responding to help with traffic here?
0: Affirmative, they're in out.
1: That's him.
3: 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Walton Road and Bouquet Road. Received a call advising there's a fire hydrant be laying on its side. No water coming out. But also notify municipal authority.
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0: 911 station, 610 responding to the Indiana County. Route 286 westbound to Tunnelton Road, Conemaugh Township. Two vehicle accident, possible confinement, unknown injuries. Primary unit on EMS ops 3.
1: EMS dispatch station 610 acknowledges medic 614, medic 615, and director 610.
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1: All right, 15 or CC 25, operations are Indiana Officer 3. I tried calling your partner back. I had no additional info besides the dispatch.
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0: The area of 479 Reed Avenue, there's a female in the middle of the road screaming by the funeral home, possible psych issue. It's an unknown race female, gray shirt and blue pants. She's now walking on 4th Street, or correction, on Reed Avenue towards 4th Street.

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1: Station 33, respond Route 30 westbound just before Village Drive. Assist in the state police with traffic control for a vehicle accident, no injuries. Rich and Spartak 11.
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3: 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Rescue 39.
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0: 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Non-emergent.
1: Ten four for lifting.

spawn on Station 33, spawn Route 30 westbound just before Village Drive. Assistant State Police with traffic control for a vehicle accident, no injuries. Operations Fire Tech 11.

0: 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Christian's Fire TAC 10, EMS TAC 2. 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
0: The mailbox truck is going to be at 3668 School Road. I'm down here. If 27 wants to stop up there with the vehicle, it's going to be at the intersection of Wendover.
2: 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I'm about to turn onto Wendover from Hill Street.

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0: An additional call from the female at 214 Max Run Lane, reference to that phone scam. 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
1: 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Forgot to call on scene here. We were here approximately 918. Go ahead and clear us now.
0: That's received. Clearing at 921.
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2: 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Two patients, 1108 Alberta Drive, a 57 female with swollen arms, and an 88 female cancer patient bleeding from a wound.
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0: 829, 924. 56 to 50. You still out at the bus garage?
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0: Received a wireless hang-up call from 71 Westmoreland Road, the first floor apartment, filled with a Rosarito. She advised it was accidental, that there was no emergency.
1: Yeah, inform someone to get on there and check it out.
0: We just got a second hang-up call also.

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0: 20 to Kelly. I'm out here on the cell phone, right?
1: 10-4.
2: North Lancaster Street.
3: Yeah.
2: 218's back in, 213's going to handle both patients. They're in the same family.

0: 20, Kelly. 20, good. Snail's still breathing. He was unable to get the food out. You have EPA for EMS.
1: I appreciate it. Stand by, I'll check with the desk.
0: Yeah.
2: Team to 20. I passed EMS. They were at the Diamond about 2 or 3 minutes ago.
0: All right, 10-4. They're pulling it on C now.
3: Yeah. 5-1 are on scene.
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0: 2500, 505 on scene, 133.
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0: 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Negative 30 is negative CCP.
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2: Received another wireless hang-up call from 71 Westmoreland Road. We speak with Rosa. She said something about getting an injection, but then it sounded like a male was in the background arguing with her.
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0: 4602. Route 30 West in the area of the Grey Goose, mutually advised that their unit passed a disabled vehicle. No description of the vehicle.
1: Definitely. 02 to 11.
2: Good.
1: The disabled vehicle in Route 30 near the gates, Grey Goose. Could you check in? 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I'll head down.
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0: 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Jose is going to be giving her a ride up to Forbes so she can get some meds, Lieutenant.
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1: 10-4, 10-14. Well, 911, station 121 Bravo, response 325 Main Street, Parnassus Manor, apartment 515, 84-year-old female, fell, possible lift assist, called in by medical alarm.

0: 510 is going to be out. 235, be advised, they're stopping traffic down here on 201 in Fayette.
1: That's copied, 510.
2: Pike, 4 Allen Elementary School, automatic fire alarm operations, fire attack 6.
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2: T6, engine 79, 3 and 6, truck 23 respond, 560 Balsamire Pike, Hemphill Township, Fort Allen Elementary School, automatic fire alarm. Assisting 104 on fire attack 6, 104, your acknowledgement received.
4: 26.
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3: It'll be South Carolina. 1234 T Tom D David. Also, if you could contact Ferries, see if they can come down and tow this to their shop.
5: Nice to see.
6: 211, you need me to respond to assist with traffic?
3: 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I'm on this little corner here, eastbound, but everything's okay.
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0: The ferries them out.
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3: Sky Ridge Lane. It's a phase two hang up call. A female answered the phone, didn't know where she was, said she was working. It was a pocket dial.
4: I'm on the scene. It's a large elementary school, nothing showing from the Alpha side, no evacuation. I'll establish Fort Allen Elementary Command.
1: Lane's responding for Allen Elementary School. Deputy 501's on scene, nothing showing. No evac in progress.
5: 23 engine in.
1: Engine 23 has received. Do you have a crew for your truck?
5: Negative.
6: Ten four. I also have a 27 out of South Carolina. If you could dispatch it down.
1: In six, we're going to start your fills.
7: You can hold off on sending any fills. It's the same alarm we've been getting here for the kitchen. Any other units en route can go non-emergency. We're pretty sure it's a false alarm. Confirming now.
1: Ten four. Responding Fort Allen Elementary, you can proceed non-emergency per command.

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1: 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Tony, it is Susan. 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
0: Alarm's reset, maintenance is handling it. Try to get a heat detector instead of a smoke. We're clear.
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0: 500 from 10. We're clear. 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
1: That's copy, 510. 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Standby.
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0: 10, are you?
1: Car 110.
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0: 17175813.
1: Am I just acting in?
0: I'll go to channel 2 or attack 2. 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

0: 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Operations, fire attack 11.
1: ...27 on a 2011 Jeep belonging to Beverly and Joseph Jackson, 915 Thompson Run Road, Harwick, Allegheny Township. Correction, Allegheny County. Negative SNR, negative stolen.
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2: Swan Island, Station 81, respond. 1321 Walnut Avenue for wires down. Operations Pack 11.

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Island Station 44, 42, 43, 45 respond. 175 Palmer Drive, Laurel Valley Golf Club, automatic fire alarm.

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2: Respond, Alice Station 2022, respond on William Penn Highway in the area of Mother of Sorrows. 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
4: 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Fire is operating, TAC 8.
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0: 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Station 69, all Tri-City fire units respond. 333 Glenview Drive, cross street of Wedgewood Drive. For odor of natural gas in the residence, operations TAC 6.
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0: 28 County, what do we got?
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You were activated. 7th Street Road, an easy street for a vehicle accident, no injuries. 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It's going to be in the city of New Kensington at East Hills Drive.

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1: Any reports of a crash? 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
0: Yeah, we just got here. No injuries. We gave it to the state police.
1: All right. Traffic's a mess. 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
0: 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It was accidental. Female was trying to dial out. There was no emergency.
1: 10-4, can you notify hospital security, please? 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
1: Swirling Island Station 7458, respond 111 Jeffrey Drive, cross street of Camilla Circle and Rosemary Circle. 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

0: North Huntington Dispatch, Station 211, respond 1116 Eddy Lynn Drive, 79-year-old male, history of COPD, difficulty breathing.
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Well, I was station 74 and 58 respond 111 Jeffrey Drive, cross street of Camilla Circle and Rosemary Circle. Ambulance assist, a 70-year-old male, code 40, operations fire attack 11.

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1: Rescue 58. From the W, South 12. V-74. Is this an access thing they need the fire department for? Like, just a confirmed code 40?
2: It's not confirmed yet. They were refusing CPR. He was cold and stiff.
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1: Fire department responding near Linden and Chestnut, near the block retaining wall for wire zone.

0: Animals responding. 51, 87, serious dark red. 66-year-old male, difficulty breathing.
1: Over.
2: Five 187 Shearsburg Road, cross streets of White Cloud Road and Weimer Road for a 66-year-old male, difficulty breathing.
1: Fuck, I can cancel fire. 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I have a pole. 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
0: Good.
1: 334.
0: Taffer. Is it going to be on Linden or Chestnut?
1: It's going to be on Chestnut.

0: Fallen Island Stations 50, 51, 49, you were activated. Linden Street to Chestnut Street for wires down. Vandegrift Police are on scene, requesting all fire units cancel.
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0: 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Station 500 Alpha response. 414 Huntington Road, South Huntington Township. 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A 91-year-old female, non-traumatic back pain. 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
0: 510, we're in the area. 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
7: 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Appreciate.

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1: Colors of Eyes of the Actor is to be in the area of 2nd Street by his black GMC pickup.
0: 10-4, it should be a Maurice Peterson. Start me another unit until I'm good for.
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0: 37, Connie. All right, the alleged actor just stopped me. 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

0: 37 County. You got an EMS started for this wreck.
1: Negative, do you want them started?
0: Yeah, he's missing a 2 for 2.
1: Ten four.
2: That's copied, 510.
0: Thirty-seven County, 27.
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Westmoreland, Station 225, Alpha Response, 2nd Street at Edgewood Avenue, Trafford, assisting the police with an unknown age male who was assaulted. Facial injuries.

0: 325, acknowledges.
1: 6225, 1313. Just confirming that 27-271-55766.
2: Affirmative.
1: Where is it?

0: 519 dispatch. You can mark us back in, Trina Transport.
1: That's 813-17. We're having issues with our scope. Whenever I get anything back, I'll talk to them.
2: Yeah.

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0: 211-1323.
2: 500, 5's clear in Mon Valley. 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

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Alpha response, 10 to the Treadway Trail at the entrance off a low road. For a 19-year-old male, wrecked his bicycle, injuries to hands. 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
3: 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I have a paid driver for 500 on the truck.
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2: 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He's making his way down to the Arnold Avenue entrance off Low Road to meet EMS there.
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0: 510, you're also clear, stand by, you can return.
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0: Received.

0: 567, okay.
1: 567.
0: Which EMS unit do you have responding to that?
1: EMS dispatch, 228 in service.
2: That's back two.
0: That one.
1: I'm 4-13-33.

0: AMS dispatch medic 138, what's your ETA?
1: Two to three, is there an update?

0: But the patient did say he was riding his bike back down to the entrance point from the Arnold Avenue side.
1: Is back at the Arnold Avenue entrance.
2: Careful.

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1: County 1. 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
1: Six 96 Mission Road at the transfer station. They're requesting an officer in reference to a individual that didn't pay for dumping their item.
2: Or what's going on?
0: Yeah, me too. I ran it like three times. I have the owner's card and everything, and it comes back no record found.
2: Mine says the same thing, no record return, 10 dots barred. So I don't know if JNET went down or if Clean's going down.
0: Yeah, 10-4. She showed me a card is valid, and you're right, I'm not sure what the issue is.

0: West Wall number 1, station 135, replace station 121, Delta response. 1072 Fifth Avenue, UPMC St. Margaret Family Health Center, room 5. 67-year-old female, history of TIA, having chest pain, shortness of breath.
1: Five, 60 County, I'll be out on Gene.
2: Account for him. Yes, I'm close.
1: Okay, when we went on this call, we put on backup orders twice.
0: What another agency wants on you, I asked you to repeat, but I didn't hear it the second time as well.
1: One 22 10 90.
0: Down 4 13 40.

0: 312. I just got a message from Clean Administration stating that there is technical difficulties. They're going to work on error messages. I won't be able to print any plates or licenses.
1: Bedford.
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0: I just saw the ambulance on the way out. 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So am I.

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1: Yeah, they just cleared.
2: Be advised, we're going to have a delayed response.
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0: 10-4.

Westmont 911 station 121 Charlie responds 319 Fifth Avenue, crossing to 3rd and 4th Street. 73-year-old male vomiting. Difficulty breathing.

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4: Here is the Bar Association. There's a female by the name of Angela Gilfoden. She stated she can't find her car. She thinks it may have been taken. It's a gray Honda, dark gray Honda HRV. She says she's parked on a hill at a meter, but she's been walking around and can't find her car.
2: Okay.

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0: 60. It went to her voicemail. The last EMS call for that house was on March 6th.
1: So.
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0: Tell me, can you run a South Carolina play for me?
1: Good.
0: Victor Charlie Foxtrot, 151.
1: Victor Charlie Foxtrot, 1-5, and what was the rest?
0: 1. Victor Charlie Foxtrot, 151, out of South Carolina.
2: Six-seven zone.
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0: We're going to be en route to the call on 5th Avenue.
1: Staff 41355.
2: Dispatch, Plum 46. Was that a unit responding to the one we're going to, or is there another call on 5th?
1: That's another call.
2: That's copy. That's what I thought. Just confirming.
0: County, what's their ETA to the St. Margaret's doctor's office?
2: Uh, 120 unit from 46. We're about 4 minutes out.
0: Okay, you're closer if you're good to still continue that call. County, 121 on backup, please.
1: 10-4, we have you on backup orders already.
3: Thank you.
1: After other neighbors.
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0: I have a Tennessee 28 when you're ready.
1: Red.
0: Bravo, Papa, Oscar, 7089.
1: Very safe. The PennDOT inquiries of scope are down right now. As soon as I get it back, I'll let you know.
0: Definitely. You can show me clear from the transfer station.
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2: Can't run a name for out of state without a date of birth. It won't let me do a search. It only does Pennsylvania queries.
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1: 10-8 till 2200.
2: 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I'm out in the area of Madison.
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0: You can show late trip units clear. Those dogs are confined now.
1: Breezy, 1356, 1401, 1404.
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1: 211, 218, around.
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0: Do you want me to call down to St. Margaret's and she's down there at all? If she went POV other than by ambulance?
1: No.
0: All right. Yeah, the last two ambulance calls, it shows Freeport transported her to St. Margaret's.
1: So forth.

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1: 50.
0: You assist the EMS, 539 Alexander Street, apartment 2, for a possible combative patient.
1: Yeah.

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1: I'll be out with Juliet Whiskey Sierra 4889. It's a blue Buick Encore. It's like one end. It's going to be Grand Boulevard at Vanessa Boulevard.
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0: 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Voicemail on callback. It was phase-2ing at that residence. Sounds like we got another caller on the line. Possible overdose.
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9: 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I copied. 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
1: All right, 12, you're arriving at 1434. Let me know if I can cancel that other unit. 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
0: I'll let you know.
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3-0-1-23. I left a message with Armstrong County. They still have them out on calls in their county. Whenever they clear, they're going to have them call District 5.

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1: 186.
0: Kilo Sierra 5875, it's going to be Route 130. Sweet bus 4 going up.
1: 1439.

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1: 60
0: County, no.
1: All right. Freeport just called in here, and they have not been on Gene Drive since March. So whichever neighbor or maintenance person told Ed that they were there this past week and took her, they have no record of it.
0: Counselor.
1: There was a call on Gene Drive, I believe, for 201 Gene on the date that Ed gave me, but it wasn't for her. It was for a 14-year-old in a seizure.
0: That's

0: 49, I'm Charlie Carrier.
1: Go ahead.
0: I'm going to be out at 1850 Ross Mountain Park Road on a follow-up.
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0: Reporting in the alley of the 600 block of Spring Street between Spring and Chestnut that there's a female and male arguing. Our caller continued on her way.

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0: 71.59, traffic is on.
1: 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Stand by for location.

0: 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It's going to be Tyrell Boulevard at Johnson Avenue. It's a blue Range Rover, unknown as such.
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0: 15, Mrs. Buster, to file an automatic 505 from route 659.
1: 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Very soon.
2: I'm going to go up and turn around. 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

0: Public Works Building, let me know who we have.
1: Can you assist Kiske Valley on the Sheridan Road? Kiske Valley's on their way down that way on Sheridan near the railroad crossing for a black truck that's pulled over on the side of the road, two white males. Possibly one of them's a Ricky Butler, known at 64, long hair. The passerby advised they took a pickaxe and some other tools and went down there to the embankment. I know what they're doing. Kiske Valley has a car en route.
2: Therefore, they didn't give an EPA.
1: Negative.
2: Therefore.
3: Received at 1457.
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6: Yeah, 10-4. 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
1: Bracey, we're working on a helicopter now. 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They'll be on fire talk ground. We just got word to be medevac 2 10 minutes on fire talk ground.
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0: Check the call history for that number and that address. 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
1: Connie, I'm clear. When that comes back up, can you send all the documents down along with that other spot, please?
0: That for I have all the information logged. When it's back up, we'll let you know. They have a ticket submitted for maintenance on the scope.
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4: Forever.
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0: 561.
1: Good.
0: I was on the phone with Tiski Valley. What did you say when you called?
1: 10-8.
0: Yeah. Right at 12. We're not able to run that plate right now. There's a statewide outage with registrations and OLNs.
2: When it comes back up, just fax it down.
0: Yeah,

0: 295 Wyoke Drive. Car's advising there's a missing person with dementia. She doesn't know what the address is of the patient. She said neighbors in the area are out looking for him.
1: Simple.

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0: There's nobody answering the door here at the residence, nobody around outside. Can you try that number one more time, see if he answers?
1: 4.

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0: Yeah, he's out here now.
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1: Good.
0: 127 Hamilton Avenue, request to speak to an officer. Reference to allegedly being hacked. A regular complaint.

0: area of Manassas Unit, Thoner Avenue, Dollar General.
1: 5 in.
0: Parked in front of the Dollar General, caller advising they were followed by a car, possibly threatening them with a weapon, unknown what type. We're still getting a description.
2: Three, 10-8. 10-19 for in run.
3: Temple.

0: 7105, we're still unable to run anything.
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0: Helena Hester.
1: She's got it. Oh, yeah.
0: 1538.
1: 500, 508's clear.
2: Proceed, 508.

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1: There you.
0: Westmoreland 911 station 521, Charlie response 122 Fowler Lane, Swickley Township, for an 83-year-old female, possible CVA.
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0: 500 for 523, 1541. 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

0: 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First degree female fell down approximately 10 to 12 steps, unresponsive.
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0: I mean, did you say if there was any injuries?
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1: A tractor trailer versus a box truck. Assisting 71 on fire, tech 6.
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3: Good.
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1: Yeah. 04 Park Manor Road. City of Manassas, for a 25-year-old female manic episode.

0: 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I'm unavailable to assist. 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
1: 10-4. 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
2: Respond Island Station, Correction Rescue 77, respond Route 982, Route 22, Derry Township. 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

0: Swan Allen, Station 81 Companies 1 and 2 respond Lock Street on the Charleroi-Manassas Bridge. Assist the police for a vehicle accident requesting traffic control operations fire tech 10.
1: Right on.
2: Pull me out on the Manassas Bridge here in Charleroi. There's something going on. We're going to investigate it.
3: 942 is on scene.
4: Dispatch from Lieutenant 29, TAC 6, in regards to the 22 accident.
3: Lieutenant 29, good.
4: I'm going to be on scene. I got confirmed entrapment. Looks like driver's entangled. Heavy damage to both vehicles. I'm going to check on another driver here.
0: TAC. Dispatch Squad 71, Jim.
3: Squad 71. Any interest responding Route 982, Route 22, Derry Township. Captain 29 is on scene confirming entrapment, one patient to be entangled in the vehicle.
5: 29, Captain from T71 on number 6.
4: Go ahead, sir. Lieutenant 29. Hey, buddy, are you...
5: So, what are we going to do? We got to take doors? What are we going to do here?
4: Chief, you got heavy entrapment and entanglement of the driver. He is conscious alert, but his legs are severely pinned in the dash. Looks like you're going to need at least rams and spreaders. I'm probably going to have to cut this whole cab apart to get him out.
5: 10-4, sir.
4: Dispatch from Lieutenant 29. You advise mutual aid. They're going to have one patient. He is conscious, alert, and oriented. He's probably going to have some severe lower extremity injuries. He's entangled pretty good.
3: Back receiving.
5: Also, dispatch, you might want to pull the coordinates up there for that intersection and put a helicopter on standby, please.
3: Back receiving.

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0: Might have to get the big, the 40s out to work on this thing, so that you know when I get there.
1: 71 copies.
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4: 29 from Rescue 77, we're approaching.
5: First unit coming up, first rescue coming to the scene here. Pull up into the turning lane right behind the trooper's car. That's going to be your best access to the driver.
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0: Good.
4: Okay, everything's calmed down here. If I could still have EMS come in on emergency, I'll just talk to this female.
0: Chrissy, they're showing on scene.
4: Okay, they're not.
0: Denver.
5: I'm going to stand by.
3: In an eastbound or westbound lane?
2: In the westbound side. You can get the hump, Bill. Come on the hump. Come across. It's all smashed in. We got some extensive work to do here.
3: Repeat that.
2: I said if you can pull right behind 30, rescue 77, next rescue in, come on around and come in on the opposite lane.
4: Is clear.
0: Receipt 1543, 1552,
6: 1603. Good. 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
8: With the extensions.
2: Copy that. Fire dispatch, rescue 125 on scene.
3: Rescue 125, 10-4.
2: I need a big set of spreaders here to do this.
8: Straight to me, block the intersection.
9: Date. Medevac 6 has a 13-minute ETA. Going to land at the intersection there. Fire department advised that the front of the cab is smashed over onto the driver and he's entangled.
6: Chief, I know you're tied up. Can you confirm which lanes are Route 22 are shut down?
2: Be the westbound. They're going around the turnaround to get through. Single lane.
6: You're 15 minutes into your incident.
2: Chief 71, Rescue 71, approaching 22. Do you want to come down the wrong side?
8: I just pull the side 125 and bring your 40 down.
10: Chief 71 from Rescue 124, requesting assignment.
3: 34 rescues out.
8: Come on behind your other vehicle.
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2: 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You're back in 1605.
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0: 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These cars are going the wrong way on 22.
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Nobody inside of it.

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2: 500 medic, 509, I'm declaring the C1 refusal. I called this out in Westmoreland. It's technically in Westmoreland County, but Washington dispatched it.
3: Receipt 509. You're clear of the scene of the refusal. You're back, yeah.

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1: Yes, they can, Colin. Go ahead and clear, please.
0: Thirty-six, 1551, 1552, 1628.
2: Staff.

0: 509. Where do you want us?
1: Yeah, just going, sir.
0: Copy, thanks.
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2: 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Are you clear up there?
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0: A request for assistance from an officer. 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
0: We're still receiving error messages from Scope. It is returning, however, no information in the return.
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0: 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Spendo's still down.
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1: 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She was told to call to make an incident report of falling in the lot at Tom's Bar last night.

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0: 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I have officers responding with you.
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0: 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Phase 2 is hitting on building 2. It was a 911 only phone. We're unable to call it back.
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0: 4285 Route 51 at the get go. Caller advising there's a male there, possibly on Act 64, causing a disturbance in the store. He's in a black hoodie, tattoos on his face, the white male in his 30s. He also has a backpack on.
4: 10-4.

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1: Good.
0: That hang-up call is going to be apartment 207. It was a call from a 15-year-old as he was pranking 911.
1: Ten four.

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1: Time for. 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

0: 4, Connor.
1: I spoke with the current residents there. They're about to move in. That Mary no longer lives there. I'm going to let PSP know, and they don't even know who she is.
2: 10-4.
0: I'll be tight.
2: 1659-1706.
0: Heading this way.
3: Denver. EMS is already notified.
4: Then 635.
5: 635.

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1: Now you're off terminology, 505.
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1: 5'11".
2: 5'11".
1: Nothing found per fire department. We are canceled.
2: Received. 48 foot Jamaica, 17-13.
3: North Island 213, clear of a transfer available.
4: 213, 1713. County 163, we're arriving at the valley.
0: At the valley, 1713.
4: County, myself, fire, EMS, check the area. There's nothing here, we'll be clear.
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4: 22-19, U-10-4.
6: Yeah, I'm good here, if you just want to head this way.
5: 10-4. 6319, he has no NCIC. We're still unable to get 27.
6: 10-9.
5: He has negative 30s, but I have no 27 still.

0: 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EMS Scout 4, I'll be clear.
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0: 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Number 4, Locust Road, Laurel Mountain Borough, automatic fire alarm, operations fire tech 7.
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0: Number 7.

Moreland 911, Station 121, Charlie, response. 1226 and a half, Victoria Avenue. 48-year-old female. Elevated blood pressure.

0: 1, Station 121, Charlie Response, 1226 and a half, Victoria Avenue. 40-year-old female, elevated blood pressure. Acknowledging a 1721. To access this residence, coming off of Woodbine Alley.
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4: Portland 911, medic 944. Charlie responds 4285 Route 51, Ross River Township at the get-go. A 30-year-old male, possible overdose.

0: Westmoreland Medic 944 acknowledges. You can show me responding.
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2: 505 from to 944, you can disregard. This may be a police matter now.
0: Nine 44 copies. County, you can you show me back in?
1: In Trafford Borough, an 84-year-old male who fell from his walker, negative injuries.
3: Two twenty-five
1: acknowledging at 1725. The caller is giving me the address of 333 East Edgewood.
3: That's received.

0: 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Yeah. Need to be transported by PD.
1: Received. 501 canceling.
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3: Okay, go ahead and continue in.

0: 509. 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She wants nothing to do with us. Can you let Washington out? I can't get out from the hole here.
1: I perceive you're clear. I will let Washington know.
2: 500, 505. 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No patient. 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
1: 505, you're clear. No patient. Police matter.

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1: County. 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
3: Chief.
0: Are you on scene?
3: Negative. We're just passing Hall Road now.
0: 10-4, nothing evident from the exterior. Stand by for further size up.
3: I copied.
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1: 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Should be on a Jeep. 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

Westmoreland 911 Station 121, Charlie Response, 1621 4th Avenue, City of Arnold, 36-year-old female, chest pains.

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0: 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I was station 41 respond, 713 Heaven Hill Lane, automatic fire alarm. 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

0: 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Operations Fire Tech 6 assisting 71.
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2: 10-4. 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
0: Just for your information, because everybody else got the message, PennDOT system is out of service statewide for all registration and driver's license inquiries until further notice. They have no estimated time for a fix.
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1: 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Operations Fire Tac 11, EMS Tac 2.
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0: The son got on the phone, advised the male is a cancer patient, and they're refusing any medical instruction, so they're not going to do anything.

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0: 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I faxed them down.
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0: 7112 to Manassas Unit. 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
1: Crazy, I'll be there in a minute.

0: 4905 to county.
1: 4905.
0: I was just in pursuit of a motorcycle on Ligonier and 10th in New Florence. He fled from me and went on to the Norfolk Southern tracks, and I lost him there. I just want to have a record for the time. We've had a lot of issues with this individual, so he's not logged the time. Appreciate it.
1: Alpha.
0: Seward, if he comes out that way.
1: That's received.
0: And I am clear from it now.
1: Tap for 1846.
0: 10-4.

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1: That receives.
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0: What EMS unit is responding to Leechburg Road?
1: Lake Eureka, but they don't have anybody en route yet.
0: Appreciate it. Thank you.
2: Five 111 is back, 856. 10 at 4.

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1: I'll be on a traffic detail. Pine Run Church.
2: 59-10-4-1858. County 138. We're heading back to the area. We'll cancel city hosts. The route wasn't extended.
3: West Boiler 155 will be your responding unit for the 201 Davis Street.
4: Okay.
5: Medic 155 at 1858. Medic 114.
4: 114.
5: You can cancel. You're back in 1859. Thank you.
4: Appreciate it. Thank you.

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0: 272's out of service for the night.
1: Received, King 59.

0: County 138.
1: 38, go ahead.
0: We're just confirming. There's nobody else responding to this call but us, right?
1: Affirmative. You have Medic 155 responding to Davie Street.
0: Okay.
2: RP 135 is on scene at Borough Notary.
1: Nineteen oh four.

0: AMS dispatch medic 155.
1: I was on scene.
0: On scene 1909.
2: What's going on, medic 116, please? Clear VOA recorder.
0: 1909.

0: parody of Jeanette for Bullet Avenue?
1: Huh?
0: Caller at 605 at Bullet Avenue is upset that the person next door keeps letting their dog go to the bathroom in her yard.
2: Okay.

0: Tiger on D2.
1: Yeah, I know. I'm doing both. Switch. Sorry. Washington Township for 66380.
2: Okay.
1: Caller was following a vehicle originally at 66 and Walker, a grayish and colored Jeep with a 28 of Mike X-ray Tom 7451. Vehicle was all over the roadway. The vehicle was swerving and stopped in the middle of the road at one point and then turned. The caller continued, and then the vehicle started following the caller.
2: Time for which way they're going?
1: All right, the callers continued 66 north. The Jeep, correction, the vehicle finally turned off and got on the ramp by prime time.
2: Time for.
1: The car doesn't know if the vehicle went east or west on 380 from 66. I'll run the plate.
2: Time for. I'll be clear of the detail. I just turned off of Pine Run Church on 66 now.

59. The 28 comes back suspended type F for insurance. 6 of 26 on an 05 Jeep to Asher George Parkinson. 4001 Bushy Run Road out of Jeanette. Car doesn't need to speak to anyone. They continued on their way on 66 North.

0: Do you want to copy this plate?
1: Affirmative. Show me in the area as well.
0: Tavern. Negative 30 is on the registered owner. Is expired in 05, in 25 and suspended. Do I read?
1: Tavern.

0: 17 right now.
1: Grant Allegheny Valley, you've got it. John Press, please.
2: 1916.

0: Area 512.
1: I mean, what was that plate again?
0: And Mike, X-ray T-Tom 7451, 105, Chief Gray in color.
1: Yeah, I'm behind it. 380 coming up to the dam. It's swerving all over the road a little bit.
0: Taffer.
1: You want to start towards the dam, please?
0: Area 551, 59, request you start towards the dam on 380.

0: 59 County. 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
1: Tap for 551, you copy? I'm going to try.
2: Heard that he's off the damn, I was on the phone.
1: Tap for 59, has that vehicle pulled over from the road rage incident. Was all over the road. He was behind it on 380. 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It's still partially on the road just before the dam. Question, start his way.

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0: Go ahead with it.
1: 17809026.
2: Solid. Drink coffee.
1: I'm good for it. You can slow down. Don't head this way, left.
0: Careful.
3: There.
0: 559. Radio
1: 559.
0: That's the same 27 information I gave you from the original suspended DUI related expired in 25 and the 28 suspended type F for insurance.
4: She states the other girl swung at her, so she pepper sprayed her. She doesn't know where the other female that's involved is. The caller is going to be at the gazebo waiting to talk to you.
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1: Radio 33, additional car, 547 Turney Street. Loud disturbance. I believe it's a male, female, but caller's unsure. He can't see. He can just hear it.
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Tomorrow Island, Station 421 Bravo, response 122 Heritage Lane, apartment 20, a 60-year-old female fall on an injuries.

0: 10s in the area.
1: Seven's working.
0: Three's in the area. Says numerics again.
2: From 547 Tardy Street. He said it was on the corner, he believed. He couldn't see, he could just hear it.
0: Talk to that guy in the Audi. I believe his name's Devin.

0: flat in the area.
1: Five 10-4, Greensburg units, I also received a call from 530 Turney Street reporting the same thing. You couldn't see, you could just hear it.
0: Dispatch, MEC 924 is in service.
2: Swan Island Station 500 in place of 516, Charlie responds to Manassas, 1575 Grand Boulevard, the Halsworth House, room 25, 89-year-old female, high blood sugar, lethargic.
3: Green in regards to that code 51, 137 still with me.
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0: I was just talking to 3-7. He said that he talked to another female who reported the same thing as those two up there, that it was two individuals just being a little violent with a dog.
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0: Everything's code 4 at this time. I need medics for one female with a injury to her finger, and then another for the back and possibly the legs.
1: I mean, you need 2 units.
0: 1 unit for 2 individuals. They just need evaluated.
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2: Six, 6-6 to 6-8. You still need me, Mike, to go back to the borough.
0: I'm sorry, 6-6. Go ahead.
2: Do you need me up there with you, or Mike, to head back to Scottsdale?
0: No, thank you for your help. We're just arguing. You can go ahead back. Thank you.
1: 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Thank you.
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0: 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Assisting police on scene, evaluating two females from a domestic.
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3: 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State it's a puppy that's lost in Southwest.
1: Definitely.

0: EMS dispatch station 500, 511, going to be en route to Mon Valley.
1: 3-0.
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4: Six eight to 66.
2: Good.
4: If you're able to break free from that female, would you be able to come up here to this room?
2: Go for it. Twenty out of two.

0: one. I was stationed 69 respond, 3341 Riverview Street, crossing at Berkeley Avenue and Braview Street. Automatic fire alarm, fire attack 6.
1: Coming.
2: 551.
1: Headaches, a lot of times.